Miami with Spin That right here on 97.9 BET. You will have to spin that when you go to the Fair Park. However, we got your way into the State Fair Classic. Those tickets going to be taken care of. The rest is on you. Your chance is coming up this hour. I'll let you know exactly when. It's 7:20. Here go Outside, Cardi B.

Chris Brown with Obvious, and it's obvious that right after this, I'm going to let you know exactly the time to call so you can get those tickets to the State Fair Classic. That's right, man. We got tickets to the State Fair Classic coming up this hour.

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5: You know, I was sipping on some wine the other day myself.
6: Yeah, for sure.
5: I drank it straight out the bottle, though.
6: Me too, yeah, I'm still hood.
5: Cool? Papa Ron judged me.
6: Listen, I'm going to do the glass for the camera. The glass for the camera, but I'm hood.
5: You know what I said? Yeah.
6: What I did.
7: I mean, he was like, yeah, bro, last night I had a glass of wine.
5: I didn't say glass, don't lie. I said some wine.
7: I didn't say glass.
5: Yes,
7: I
5: meant
7: I had some wine. I was feeling good.
5: I would have been the f*** if I was drinking a glass of wine.
7: He was like, I was feeling good. I was just like, I'm thinking he over watching like a Lifetime movie or something. With his feet curled up behind him on the couch.
5: He said, sitting on my stomach.
7: Sitting on his feet on the couch like this is
6: Nah, that wine just be cool. I mean,
5: so it's cool. It's cool for the homies to have some wine as long as it's out the bottle.
6: Man, listen, I'm out the glass too. I'm still here.
5: Okay.
7: All right, well, y'all heard it here, y'all. If, fellas, if y'all want to kick back and unwind with a glass or a bottle of wine,
5: with Zay and Don Chief.
6: So let me ask you this.
7: Y'all have it.
6: I'm going to ask you this here. What honey go be tripping about me sipping some wine out the glass?
5: None.
6: It's all of them knuckleheads that's tripping. All that the glass, man. Them honeys going to be like, hey, man, where mine at? You know what I'm talking about?
8: He's sophisticated.
6: Yeah, where mine at?
7: I'm going to drink out this dog.
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0: That is, man. That's Rain Dance. Dave and Tim's right here on 97.9 The Beat, home of the Ricky Smiley Morning Show. Man, I just really want to give a quick shout out to the ones that won those State Fair Classic tickets for this winning weekend. Yes, indeed, man. I see you out there. Matter of fact, I got one still on the line with me. Talk to him, baby.
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4: Yesterday, I watched New Jack City. 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
5: 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Real?
4: I've never seen it all the way through. Yesterday, I got a chance to do that. So it got me to thinking, like, some movies... When I see him, I had to sit down, whatever I'm doing. When Juice come on, I'm sitting down. I don't care what I'm doing.
6: Classic.
4: What about you, Shani?
5: See, that's one. Juice, Waiting to Excel.
4: Ooh. Ugh.
5: Yeah.
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5: 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Whitney Houston is in there.
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5: We get to see classic. Her do her thing again. But then one of my other favorites, Love Jones. 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
6: 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Let's Do It Again, I think it is.
4: Oh, that's Bill Cosby.
6: Bill Cosby.
4: 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And JJ from Good Times in that, too.
6: Yeah. That's a good one.
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8: 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And I got my attorney, Josh Alexander from J. Alexander Law at 1-800-INJURE right here with me. 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

tricky. First choice, I ain't never been a pick. 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I'm bad. Rolls back, see showing. Zooty's too good, he gon' bait to come get it. 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He gon' ask whose it is every

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8: Boogie was, you know, enjoy yourself and party again. 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That's where it was. So when these young dudes came up with an idea to make some songs where people could laugh, have fun, and it was sarcasm with silliness with those dances at first. And at one point in DFW, if you did not have a dance that went to your song, you might as well kiss it goodbye, because there's no way you can compete with these dudes with these high energy songs that had a directions. But we had to let you know, fight go with it. 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

0: We back again. We back again. 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
0: Afro Fusion mixed with DJ Queen Agnes, Space Boy Fresh. Queen, what's up, girl?
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0: I don't know if the people know how blessed we are to have you on this radio station in our Metroplex doing what you do best, Afro Fusion.
2: I'm the blessed one. I'm the blessed one getting to represent for Africa, the Caribbean, the diaspora, and y'all have been showing out.
0: I'm saying though, shout out to everybody that called in, everybody that's tuned in, but those that are just now getting in, Queen Agnes, how can they follow you?
2: Yes, you can follow me on all platforms at @TheQueen_Agnes.
0: Yeah.
2: Yes.
0: You got another page on there that ain't you though. What?
2: Oh, you know what? This one is an imposter. It's the only page is @TheQueen_Agnes.
0: Okay. Nah, that's a fact. And make sure y'all follow me too @SpaceBoyFresh. 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
11: The Ben or the Dougie? Mm-hmm. They both represent Dallas, but Nick, which was bigger?
12: 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I think the Ben movement is a sample of the Dougie. Dougie movement.
2: Right.
11: Frost?
13: I'm sticking with my guns. I'm going with the Dougie. And it was global without a phone.
11: Ooh.
12: Yeah.
2: Without a phone. You know, my whole thing is I'm looking at historically, the band is literally just a component of jigging. So when we started hitting the Dougie, you know, there was a whole motion that went with the Dougie. Dougie was just a part of
12: of
2: jigging. Band is just like an added, you know, they took a piece of what we did as jig and they put a name on it and called it the band. Which is cool. Is it bigger than the Dougie? No. Will this be something that people are kind of doing, just like when people were hitting the dab? Or will this be something that people will forever say, I know how to bend? Because people are still saying, teach me how to do it.
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0: Would you have sang R&B?
1: No, I can't sing. I write R&B, but I wouldn't sing R&B. Yeah. I've written some R&B songs for some artists.
0: Yeah.
5: Wow.
0: Well, look at Jesus.
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0: So you think you could rap?
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1: No, I can't rap. I'm just the first female rapper to ever sell a million records as a rapper.
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5: Oh,
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5: There you go, Gary.
0: Correct and error. Thank you.
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7: 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I love the voice thing. It's bananas, man. Do me a favor. 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
11: You know who I can't stand? I can't stand Top Dog. Every time I turn on the radio, I hear him. Now he's on TV. I turned on the TV. I seen a commercial on my TV. He got billboards up everywhere. You can't get away from him. He on the sides of buses. He's everywhere. Now he's sponsoring stuff. You seen it coming down the timeline. Can't get away from him. We get it. Then the guy on the radio, I really hate him. His voice is irritating, it drives me crazy. I be driving, I be trying to snatch the radio.

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4: 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It was who has the most bodies, who can look the meanest, who can stand up and be the stiffest. That's where it was. So when these young dudes came up with an idea to make some songs where people could laugh, have fun, and it was sarcasm with silliness with those dances at first. And at one point in DFW, if you did not have a dance that went to your song, you might as well kiss it goodbye, because there's no way you can compete with these dudes with these high energy songs that had a directions. But we had to let you know, fight go with it. So that same dude that had his hands on his hips working into the flow will get up and punch you out, and you will be on the dance floor like Lil Peace song if you thought it was a game.
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6: You know who I can't stand? I can't stand Top Dog. 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Now he's on TV. I turned on the TV. I seen a commercial on my TV. He got billboards up everywhere. You can't get away from him. He on the sides of buses. He's everywhere. Now he's sponsoring stuff, you seen it coming down the timeline. Can't get away from him, we get it. Then the guy on the radio, I really hate him. His voice is irritating, it drives me crazy. I be driving, I be trying to snatch the radio out the car when he come on. He irritates me. Then my kids, he got my kids in it. My kids walking around talking about they gonna bite me. Then my dog, looking at him funny like, I'm ready to get rid of you too. Get away from me. Please deliver this message to Top Dog. Tell him whatever point you was trying to prove, you proved it. If you get into an accident, that's who you call. Top Dog Law.
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0: No, I can't sing. I write R&B, but I wouldn't sing R&B. 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
5: 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Yeah, he cut up one night with me and Onyx. You know, a lot of people know about that story. He did a couple songs and then he decided to blame the DJ. And you might have to bleep this, but he said, punk DJ won't play my music and walked off stage.
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3: So you saying the Ben and the Rack Daddy on the same level? 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
28: 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It's getting a little active out there. I'm going to focus on the top two delays currently in Royce City off I-30 westbound near FM 35 exit 77B. We have an accident with the right lane blocked. Stop traffic back to FM 2642, 11-minute delay. And in Burleson, 35 west southbound between Renfro Street and Hidden Creek Parkway, we have an accident since stop-and-go traffic back to Owlsbury. That's a 21-minute delay. 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
28: Quite a sunny day coming our way. Plenty of sunshine on the horizon. Temperature highs of 101, back down to 79. It's currently 83, feeling like 86. Now that's your traffic and weather. And I'm Kirby Lozano for the Ricky Smiley Morning Show on 97.9 The Beat.
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4: 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It's bananas, man. Do me a favor. 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
3: When should you have security at a certain level of the career?
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1: Like Destiny's Child. Like B2K. These groups got classic. They got iconic catalog. But should they remain classic or should they get back together? 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
2: Outkast and UGK. Mo3 is on his sixth album since he passed away. Remember the Biggie Duets album?
1: I remember that.
2: I mean, Tupac has Machiavelli 33.
1: You better say that.
2: You know what I mean? And how they go about it is they just go grab. Just think about all the features Pimp C had that we didn't hear. Diamond D got two or three verses that never released from Pimp C that he's got right now in his computer. I was there when Pimp C recorded them.
1: Jack Frost, and what you got, man?
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5: 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Okay, Amy, we need to continue this story, because last time you was telling me about the Porta Potty Bandit. How did the story end? Because that's a mess.
6: It's unbelievable. So then we get the Porta Potty defendant under oath, and he testifies he was minding his own business at the liquor store when some guy came up and put a gun to his head, and he said, "You were going to chug these 8 mini bottles of alcohol."
5: Amy, you making this up?
6: No, he testified under oath. And with the gun to his head, he said, "You have got to smoke this weed." 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
5: Just in case something crazy as hell happened, call my girl Amy Witherite at 1-800-TRUCK-RACK.
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7: 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Still pretty busy out there. The biggest delay is in North Fort Worth off North Loop 820 eastbound at Mark IV Parkway. We have an accident with the left lane block. Stop and go traffic back to 199 Jacksboro Highway, Lake Worth Boulevard. It's a 23-minute delay. And your weather report is being brought to you by Taco Bell. And Taco Bell's 2016 favorites are back. 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Sunny start to the day before it's a very hot and mostly sunny Monday. Temperatures of 101, back down to 79. It's currently 84, been like 88. Now that's your traffic and weather. And I'm Kirby Lozano. Follow me at SKIRB Lozano, ESKIRBYLOZANO, for the Ricky Smiley Morning Show on 97.9 The Beat.
0: You ready?
8: Yeah,

0: girls need love. They're trying to go see Jessie Reyes. 97.9B, who this?
1: Oh, my God. Candy. Am I number 9?
0: Candy, you are number 4. You in a dodo. Call me right back, Candy.
1: Okay.
0: Okay, bye. 844-787-1979. We are headed to A Little Vengeance Tour 2026. It's happening Friday, November 13th at the Southside Ballroom. Call number 9. Come on now. Waiting on you. Here's my girl, Tim's, and what you need.

0: Amber.
1: Amber, you are calling number nine. Girl, you going to see Jessie Reyes?
0: Yes! I'm so excited.
1: Girl, we're going to have us a good time. She's going to be here for the Little Vengeance Tour 2026. It's happening Friday, November 13th at the Southside Ballroom. And you're going to get a pair of tickets. So just get fly, tag us in the photos on Instagram, okay?
0: All right, thank you.
1: You are so welcome. If you're listening right now saying, ooh, I want to go see Jessie Reyes, Jessie Black, please, tomorrow at 9 a.m., just make sure you got your radios on up and loud. I'm going to make a winner out of you, too. Let's get ready for an hour of nonstop music. We popping it off in about 6 minutes. It's going back.
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3: 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When I come in there with that mop bucket, y'all, I mean, we trying to clean it. We already cleaned up the kitchen. Y'all just linger. 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
2: The Beat. Feeling sexy in my mood. Yeah. Pink blush on my face. Brown lip liner. Lip gloss new. 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Got him going crazy for that poo. 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I get what I want. I got that ooh shalaka.

0: Pink Blush, Dolly Babe, right here on 97.9 The Beat. Just remember who put you on. Now listen closely, because we got some money on the way.
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5: 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Are you a cuffer? 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
4: Man, DJ had an argument earlier. 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
5: Yeah.
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2: No. Like
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2: a pimp.
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2: Like a pimp.
4: Sing the first verse. 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
5: no,
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4: But he still sound good. 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
4: No, Shani. 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
1: I want to see SWV come back too.
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4: And JJ Fad looks good too. They just did. They just performed.
1: You said JJ Fad?
2: JJ Fad. They're like 79 years old. And they were up there with their Adidas.
4: You know what?
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0: Boss Man, D-Lo, Motion Party right here on 97.9 The Beat, home of the all-new Ricky Smiley Morning Show. And my name is Jazzy Black. I got to kick back and just remind y'all, because technology and AI just moving so fast, but you cannot put your trust in these smart devices, because they just get a little bit too smart for your girl. So why does men... Now, Brandon, granted, he was out in Taiwan, but that don't really matter. He caught his wife cheating thanks to their robot vacuum, which is just crazy.
1: What the hell did you just say?
0: Yeah, so he remotely turned on the vacuum, checked the camera, and caught his wife hugging another man, walking around the house naked while old boy just sitting on the couch, just comfortable. I'm like, you lying. So he ended up suing both of them, ended up winning. They had to pay him like $15,000. But child, the story did a U-turn. His wife then turned around and sued him, saying that he invaded her privacy by recording her without permission. And somehow she won too. So I just want to say I support women's rights and their wrongs. Because why you looking at me? I'm not a cheater, though. I just want that out there. But that is crazy. So now he has to pay her nearly $5,000, and he got 5 months in jail. Like, that is nuts. So just throwing that out there. You know, I know y'all like using these little Roomba vacuums and stuff. I ain't got one in my house because I'm scared. I don't need nobody trying to remote it to my house, seeing what I'm doing in my privacy. That's it. That's all. But look, coming up at 12 o'clock, we got that Lunchbox Mix with DJ Wire. Plus, we got some free tickets to go kick it at the State Fair Classic game. So if you've been trying to win these tickets for the past few weeks, I got you today for sure. It's 97.9 The Beat.
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0: 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What you might need is some extra monies, because I know I for sure do. 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Not for real. So look, every hour you're going to have a chance to win $500. 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And all you have to do is listen to the beat. We call the number 9. 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

Jaden. New song called The Way You Move right here on 97.9 The Beat. I'm excited to see him perform at the State Fair Classic Game post-show. It's going to be a good time. I got some more tickets tomorrow, too, at 12 o'clock.

0: Fitnet right here on 97.9 The Beat, humbly on new Ricky Smiley Warner Show. My name is Jazzy Black. I want to kick back and how I want to talk about how we need to make sure we spending time doing research and paying attention to what's going on in our own backyard. Because I know sometimes Facebook will get you caught up in the entertainment, but we got to focus on real life, for real, for real. So Tarrant County, trying to figure out what we doing out there. There's this proposal on the table to cut 92 polling locations for election day.
1: What the hell did you just say?
0: I cannot make this up. Compared to the 2022 midterms, now county officials say it's about saving resources and getting rid of low turnout locations, and they say voters would still have more than 200 places to vote. But if it's not convenient for them, then what are we doing here? Democrats and voting rights groups are pushing back, saying those cuts could create confusion and make it harder for people to get to the polls, especially in communities of color. But what else is new? We've seen the same thing happen last election on the Democratic side. So it's just interesting to see how this is all playing out. And, you know, I'm sorry, but I feel like when you start taking away places for people to vote right before a major election, I understand why folks are looking at this sideways, because whether you call it voter suppression or not, it feels that way. Like, let's just call it what it is. Tarrant County is huge. There's a lot of folks out there. More than 2 million people live there, and the city is one of the fastest. The county is one of the fastest growing in the whole country. So the question is, are we making voting more efficient, or are we making it harder? So I'm going to wait to see what somebody come out and say the more that this unfolds. But right now, it's not giving at all. But I want you to read more about this. Check it out on our website, thebeatdfw.com, because you and your family could definitely be directly affected. And we ain't got time to play with this election at all. We got more hip-hop on the way. It's 97 on The Beat.
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6: When should you have a security at a certain level of the career?
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6: You know who I can't stand? I can't stand Top Dog. 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I turned on the TV. I seen a commercial on my TV. He got billboards up everywhere. You can't get away from him. He on the sides of buses. He's everywhere. Now he's sponsoring stuff. You seen it coming down the timeline. Can't get away from him. We get it. 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